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6: With the J96 forecast, I'm meteorologist Jennifer Wojcicki from the Weatherology Weather Center. Lows around 51 tonight under partly cloudy skies, south winds around 5 miles per hour. A blend of clouds and sun tomorrow, high of 83. Lows around 58 tomorrow night, slight chance of thunderstorms. For J96, I'm meteorologist Jennifer Wojcicki. Right now, it's 64 degrees.

0: Santana just wrapped up a couple of shows this past weekend at the famed Red Rocks Amphitheater in Morrison, Colorado. Lots of postings on social media of highlights of those shows. Taking a little break, and then he hits the road at the Doobie Brothers on June 13th. It's Tim Jeffries, Aerosmith, kicking off another long set next.
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0: Once Hailed is the only band that matters. That's a bold statement, but then again, it is The Clash. I'm Tim Jeffries. We're going to kick off another long set. A song written about one of the members' sisters coming of age. Plus some Journey. Stand by for that next.
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7: With the J96 forecast, I'm meteorologist Jennifer Wojcicki from the Weatherology Weather Center. Lows around 51 tonight under partly cloudy skies, south winds around 5 miles per hour. A blend of clouds and sun tomorrow, high of 83. Lows around 58 tomorrow night, slight chance of thunderstorms. For J96, I'm meteorologist Jennifer Wojcicki. Right now, it's 64 degrees.
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0: Rocking Out with Rush. It's Tim Jeffries. Here we are in the summer movie season. And while very little is known about the plot of Disclosure Day, it is going to open up on June 12th. It's from Steven Spielberg, and it has been suggested by actors Emily Blunt and Josh O'Connor that this Steven Spielberg movie, Disclosure Day, answers questions raised by Close Encounters of the Third Kind. Here's the thing, though. They're being purposefully secretive about this. So, who knows, but great way to promote a movie, right? We can't tell you what it's about. You'll have to go see it in the theaters. O'Connor plays a cybersecurity expert who has a mysterious connection with Blunt's meteorologist. That's basically all I know.
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6: With the J96 forecast, I'm meteorologist Jennifer Wojcicki from the Weatherology Weather Center. Partly cloudy skies tonight with lows around 51. Southwest winds around 5 miles per hour. A blend of clouds and sun, tomorrow, 83. Partly cloudy skies, tomorrow night, slight chance for storms, lows level off around 58. For J96, I'm meteorologist Jennifer Wojcicki. Right now, 57.
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0: Not only a great song, but Bohemian Rhapsody, a great film. 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It's Tim Jeffries. What do you say we kick off another long set with some ZZ Top and Def Leppard? That's coming up next.
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1: Now this news update on Wisconsin Radio Network. I'm Bob Haig. President Donald Trump will visit Wisconsin Friday to shore up his support with farmers. The White House has yet to release details of where Trump will stop in Chippewa County on his first visit to Wisconsin of his second term. No jail time for a man convicted of election fraud, a Racine County judge on Tuesday, sentencing 72-year-old Harry Waite to 3 years probation for his conviction on election fraud and identity theft charges stemming from 2022. Trial underway in Juneau County for a man accused of killing his estranged wife. Prosecutors say 44-year-old Zachary Rash of Kleiman killed his wife Crystal 2 years ago and then used grain cleaner in an attempt to dispose of her body. Follow Wisconsin Radio Network on your favorite social media platforms, including Facebook and TikTok.
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0: 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Gonna keep on moving. 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It's great, the summer double bill. Doobies and Santana. I'm Tim Jeffries. Tesla is on the way. 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

0: the J96 forecast, I'm meteorologist Jennifer Wojcicki from the Weatherology Weather Center. Partly cloudy skies tonight with lows around 51. Southwest winds around 5 miles per hour. A blend of clouds and sun tomorrow, 83. Partly cloudy skies tomorrow night, slight chance for storms, lows level off around 58. For J96, I'm meteorologist Jennifer Wojcicki. Right now, 60.
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0: Hey, it's the Police with Tim Jeffries. Got some CCR and some AC/DC on the way. Thought on playing some ZZ, but now I'll hold off. Are you into steampunk? You know, the retro-futuristic technology with classic steam-powered machinery? It's a thing. And if you are into steampunk, then New Zealand should be on your list of places to be. The small rural town of Oamaru, New Zealand, has become the world capital for steampunk. Over a span of 4 days every year, the Steampunk Festival draws thousands of airship captains, Victorian inventors, and make-believe artists as they show off costumes and personas they've spent months or even years to create. This year, it happened May 28th through June 1st in the on a preserved Victorian street in Oamaru, which is a small place in New Zealand. Population 14,000. It's on New Zealand's South Island. And apparently, it's embraced its designation as the steampunk hub of the world.
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8: With the J96 forecast, I'm meteorologist Jennifer Wojcicki from the Weatherology Weather Center. Lows level off around 51 tonight under mainly cloudy skies. Winds out of the southwest around 5 miles per hour. 83 tomorrow, partly cloudy skies. Partly cloudy skies tomorrow night, slight chance for storms. Lows around 58. For J96, I'm meteorologist Jennifer Wojcicki. Currently 50.
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0: band had a couple of hits in the United States, but they're absolutely huge in their home country, the Netherlands. Golden Earring and Radar Love. Yeah, the other big song was, what, Twilight Zone for that band. My name is Tim Jeffries, and we're going to let it ride with the Bachman Turner Overdrive, and a good one from Joan Jett, too, next.
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0: Jones, you have the fabulous Black Hearts and bad reputation. It's always fun to play that one. It's Tim Jeffries. It's been a lot of fun hanging out with you. We're almost in the middle of the work week, so we'll see you and do that tomorrow night. In the meantime, be safe. Thanks for being here. We're going to leave you with some Queen's Pearl Jam next.
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8: With the J96 forecast, I'm meteorologist Jennifer Wojcicki from the Weatherology Weather Center. Lows level off around 51 tonight under mainly cloudy skies. Winds out of the southwest around 5 miles per hour. 83 tomorrow, partly cloudy skies. Partly cloudy skies tomorrow night, slight chance for storms. Lows around 58. For J96, I'm meteorologist Jennifer Wojcicki. Currently 50.
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0: Rush and the Tale of the Trees with Mutz. So Rush, they begin their 50-something tour on Sunday, going all the way through April of 2027, rocking all those amazing tunes. Man, that's going to be quite a tour for sure. Red Rider, they're coming up. Author on Skid Row and Janice is next.
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12: With the J96 forecast, I'm meteorologist Jennifer Wojcicki from the Weatherology Weather Center.

0: Mainly cloudy skies expected tonight with lows around 50. Winds out of the southwest around 5 miles per hour. Partly cloudy skies tomorrow, highs level off around 83. 58 tomorrow night, slight chance for storms. For J96, I'm meteorologist Jennifer Wojcicki. Right now, 50.
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0: Yeah, Tom Cochran and Red Ryder and the Lunatic Fringe with Mud. You dig the whole lunar moon dealio. We had two full moons in the month of May. Another one on the way, June 30th, and that one's called a strawberry moon. So do what you do when the full moon's up in the sky that night, Boston. They're coming up. Other on the Scorpions and SRV is next.
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1: Weather. With the J96 forecast, I'm meteorologist Jennifer Wojcicki from the Weatherology Weather Center. Mainly cloudy skies expected tonight with lows around 50. Winds out of the southwest around 5 miles per hour. Partly cloudy skies tomorrow, highs level off around 83. 58 tomorrow night, slight chance for storms. For J96, I'm meteorologist Jennifer Wojcicki. Right now, 50.
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0: Look out, that reptile is coming to get you. Godzilla, the BOC, Blue Oyster Cult with Mud. What a fantastic band. What a fantastic tune. A great video to support that tune. Like a mini Godzilla movie. I love that one. Check it out if you have the time. You'll dig too. Hey, the Rolling Stones are coming up. Author on Van Halen. And the Kinks are next.
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6: With the J96 forecast, I'm meteorologist Jennifer Wojcicki from the Weatherology Weather Center. 48 overnight under mainly cloudy skies, winds out of the southwest 5 to 10 miles per hour. Partly cloudy Wednesday, 83. Slight chance for storms Wednesday night, lows level off around 58, partly cloudy. For J96, I'm meteorologist Jennifer Wojcicki. Right now, 48.
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0: Right on the Rolling Stones with your classic rock calisthenics, Jumpin' Jack Flash, Gas, Gas, Gas with Mud Rolling Stones with their new album on the way July the 10th called Foreign Tongues. In fact, right now, there's a cool new video you can check out online called In the Stars. You'll totally dig that one from the Rolling Stones. Ozzy is coming up. I'll throw on Joe Walsh and Aerosmith. They're next.
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0: Mountain Way, a kind of sort of baseball classic, right? With the bases are loaded and Casey's at bat. You know, everything Joe Walsh does is great. His solo stuff, his Eagles stuff. Joe Walsh, well, he is great. Ozzy is coming up. Author on Def Leppard and Whitesnake. They're on deck too.
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5: With the J96 forecast, I'm meteorologist Jennifer Wojcicki from the Weatherology Weather Center. 48 overnight under mainly cloudy skies, winds out of the southwest 5 to 10 miles per hour. Partly cloudy Wednesday, 83. Slight chance for storms Wednesday night, lows level off around 58, partly cloudy. For J96, I'm meteorologist Jennifer Wojcicki. Right now, 48.
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0: Yeah, Queen with Mud. We heard from Triumph in that set, and You Gotta Fight the Good Fight. That legendary band's on their 50th anniversary Rock and Roll Machine Reloaded Tour, hanging out with April Wine, two legendary bands. One amazing tour. Happy anniversary. Boy, that tour rocks big time. Bob Seger is coming up. Author on U2 and Creedence. They're on deck, too.
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12: With the J96 forecast, I'm meteorologist Jennifer Wojcicki from the Weatherology Weather Center. 50 overnight under mainly cloudy skies, southwest winds 5 to 10 miles per hour. High of 83, Wednesday, a mix of clouds and sun. Partly cloudy skies, Wednesday night, slight chance for storms, 58. For J96, I'm meteorologist Jennifer Wojcicki. Currently, it's 48 degrees.
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0: Right on, Bob Seger. Rock and roll will never, ever forget. Happy belated birthday to Bob. Bob turned 81 years old on May 6th. Boy, that guy looks fantastic. You know, he looks like Bob with gray hair, retired. Hopefully he comes back. How can you be retired? Come on, don't be retired. Come back to work. We need you to work, Bob Seger. Hey, 38 Specialists coming up. Author on Def Lep and Cheap Trick. They're next.
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2: Weather. With the J96 forecast, I'm meteorologist Jennifer Wojcicki from the Weatherology Weather Center. 50 overnight under mainly cloudy skies, southwest winds 5 to 10 miles per hour. High of 83 Wednesday, a mix of clouds and sun. Partly cloudy skies Wednesday night, slight chance for storms 58. For J96, I'm meteorologist Jennifer Wojcicki. Currently, it's 48 degrees.
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0: sunshine mixed with clouds at times. Partly cloudy Wednesday night, slight chance for storms, 58. For J96, I'm meteorologist Jennifer Wojcicki. Right now, 48.
1: 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You did it! 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

0: Hey, how you feeling? Feeling all right, Joe Cocker, with Mudd in the class of 2025 in the Rock and Roll Hall of Fame. The class of 2026 is in. Phil Collins, Billy Idol, Oasis, New Order, and Iron Maiden, and more. Congrats to all the inductees into the Rock Hall class of 2026. The crew, they're waiting for you. Author on the Thunder from Down Under and Nirvana, they're on deck too.
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1: Weather. With the J96 forecast, I'm meteorologist Jennifer Wojcicki from the Weatherology Weather Center. 48 overnight under mainly cloudy skies, southwesterly winds 5 to 10 miles per hour. Daytime highs approaching 83 Wednesday. Sunshine mixed with clouds at times. Partly cloudy Wednesday night. Slight chance for storms. 58. For J96, I'm meteorologist Jennifer Wojcicki. Right now, 48.
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0: 5 to 10 miles per hour. A blend of clouds and sun again Wednesday. Highs around 84. Partly cloudy skies Wednesday night. Slight chance of thunderstorms 59. For J96, I'm meteorologist Jennifer Wojcicki. Currently, it's 46 degrees.
1: Yes! Yes! Yes! Yes! Yes! 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

0: 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Hey, Floyd's coming up. 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They're next.
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0: Ooh, yeah, John Mellencamp and the Pink Houses with Mutt. So John is getting ready for that major tour, the Dancing Words Tour, going all over the place, only doing his top shelf tunes in concert. No garbage, only the big, big tunes from the legendary John Mellencamp. Boy, that guy is so entertaining, very cool. Floyd's coming up, other on the Foo Fighters, and Kenny Wayne's on deck too.
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5: With the J96 forecast, I'm meteorologist Jennifer Wojcicki from the Weatherology Weather Center. Lows dip down to about 49 overnight under partly cloudy skies, southerly winds 5 to 10 miles per hour. A blend of clouds and sun again Wednesday, highs around 84, partly cloudy skies Wednesday night, slight chance of thunderstorms 59. For J96, I'm meteorologist Jennifer Wojcicki. Currently, it's 46 degrees.
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Right on, Kenny Wayne and Blue on Black with Mud. The mighty, mighty Light is here. And hey, what can I do?

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1: Heartland Weather. With the J96 forecast, I'm meteorologist Jennifer Wojcicki from the Weatherology Weather Center. Partly cloudy overnight with a low of 48. Winds out of the south, 5 to 10 miles per hour. High of 84 Wednesday. Partly cloudy Wednesday night, slight chance of thunderstorms. Lows dip down to about 59. For J96, I'm meteorologist Jennifer Wojcicki. Currently, it's 48 degrees.
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0: Wahoo, there's a bad moon arising. Credence with Mud. Happy belated birthday to the legendary John Fogerty. Turned 81 years old last Thursday. He looks fantastic. 81 like the new 41 or something like that. Boy, he is great. So much fun when you catch him in concert. That voice is 100%. Keep on a rocking, John Fogerty. Bush, they're coming up. Author on Queen and GNR, they're on deck too.
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0: Oh my, you got to tie your mother down, Queen with Mud. We heard from GNR in that set, doing up the Paul McCartney tune, Live and Let Die. Hey, hey, hey, Paulie has a brand new album that came out last Friday called The Boys of Dungeon Lane, which rocks all the way, of course, coming from Paul McCartney. What do you expect? Hey, the Killer Bees are coming up, Bush, Boston, and Bon Jovi. They're next.
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4: Heartland Weather!
5: With the J96 forecast, I'm meteorologist Jennifer Wojcicki from the Weatherology Weather Center. Partly cloudy overnight with a low of 48. Winds out of the south, 5 to 10 miles per hour. High of 84 Wednesday. Partly cloudy Wednesday night. Slight chance of thunderstorms. Lows dip down to about 59. For J96, I'm meteorologist Jennifer Wojcicki. Currently, it's 48 degrees.
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Early next year, the Bon Jovi story hits the big screen. Yeah, he's next in line, according to Universal Pictures. First, of course, was the Freddie Mercury Bohemian Rhapsody. Then came the Rocket Man Elton John story. Next year, John Bon Jovi, the story of how he became successful. It's Lester. Good morning. Thanks for listening. We're rolling a super set of killer classics. Time for Thin Lizzy and the Cowboy Song.

0: Now that is how a Rock and Roll Hall of Fame drummer does it. Don Henley, of course, the Rock and Roll Hall of Fame drummer from the Eagles, along with Lester. Thanks so much for rocking out this fine Wednesday morning, the proverbial hump day. First one of June, the 3rd. We'll also be rocking you in moments. Mr. Hendrick's going to drop by. The other guitarist that's a pretty damn good guitarist you may know of, the late, great Eddie Van Halen, is going to drop by. And we'll also hear that song about, well, someone in a relationship that you can't say the L word with from Night Ranger coming up.
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14: With the J96 forecast, I'm meteorologist.

0: meteorologist Jennifer Wojcicki from the Weatherology Weather Center. Partly cloudy today with a high of 84. Winds out of the southwest 5 to 10 miles per hour. Lows dip down to about 59. Tonight, slight chance for storms. Mainly cloudy tomorrow, chance for storms, high of 79. For J96, I'm meteorologist Jennifer Wojcicki. Right now, 46.
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0: It's rocking with the Southern California boys, the Van Halen brothers, Michael Anthony and David Lee Roth, of course, the original Van Halen lineup. It's Laster. Speaking of Southern Cal, Los Angeles Olympics, of course, 2 weeks away, the Summer Olympics. And much like every country or city that hosts the Olympics, they kind of put their own spin on it. Remember last time in Paris, breakdancing was the thing that like debuted, or was that Japan? I don't want to be there. Truly an American iconic sports, I guess, if you're into TV. Ninja Warrior, those obstacle racing courses, that is going to replace the equestrian show jumping, the horses, part of the modern pentathlon. Five events: fencing, swimming, running, laser pistol shooting, and now an obstacle course racing. Yeah, replacing the equestrian part with the LA Olympics in 2028. Now, this change didn't just happen this year. We're making this up. So just this all began back in 2023. So 3 years ago, the International Olympic Committee voted to replace equestrian show jumping with an obstacle course style event, is what they called it. Of course, here in the States, we know it, the Ninja Warrior obstacle course.
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0: Lindsay and Lita together with Sharon right there in the studio watching over her husband and blonde-headed Lita, who also happened to be her client. Yeah, Lita Ford's manager was Sharon Osbourne. That's how that whole thing came together with the duet, Close My Eyes Forever. It's last year. Going to open our eyes and ears to another superset. Killer Classics on the way from Foreigner. Super Duper Alice Cooper. Peter Frampton. Nirvana. Yeah, just a few of the songs coming up or the artists that we're going to hear in that next superset. On this World Bicycle Day, I don't know if e-bikes count. It just says World Bicycle Day here on the calendar on the wall in the studio. Of course, from the Half Dollar store down the street, World Bicycle Day. Also, Global Running Day. I'm guessing there's a theme about exercise. World Bicycle or Running. You choose your poison today. World Cider Day. National Egg Day. National Tailors / Seamstress Day. Repeat Day. And Love Conquers All Day. I like that one. There we go. Love Conquers All. And we love our supersets. Got another one seconds away.
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4: With the J96 forecast, I'm meteorologist Jennifer Wojcicki from the Weatherology Weather Center. Partly cloudy today with a high of 84. Winds out of the southwest 5 to 10 miles per hour. Lows dip down to about 59. Tonight, slight chance for storms. Mainly cloudy tomorrow, chance for storms, high of 79. For J96, I'm meteorologist Jennifer Wojcicki. Right now, 46.
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1: News this hour from Town Hall. I'm Rich Thomason. The voters have spoken in the half-dozen states where the latest primaries have taken place. In California, they're still tallying the votes in the governor's race, a crowded field of 61 candidates. Trump-endorsed Republican Steve Hilton leading the pack in the early going.
2: We've had enough ideology in California, haven't we? It's time. It's time for positive, practical things. I'm fighting for working people in California so that you can keep more of what you want.
1: In the closely watched L.A. mayor's race, looks like incumbent Karen Bass will advance to the general election, possibly challenged by Spencer Pratt. Alabama can use a new Republican-friendly congressional map in this year's elections. That's a ruling from the U.S. Supreme Court. Despite the ceasefire, U.S. and Iranian forces have exchanged fire again. Two Iranian missiles missed their intended targets in Kuwait, according to the U.S., and several missiles fired at Bahrain were intercepted.
3: The U.S. military also said its forces carried out self-defense strikes against an Iranian military ground control station on Keshma Island in the Strait of Hormuz. Iran says the target was a communication.

0: Regent's Tower south of the island and has cited that attack as the reason for its retaliation. Earlier, US forces fired on an oil tanker attempting to sail towards Iran's oil terminal at Karg Island. The incidents highlight the fragile nature of the current ceasefire. The US said its forces remained vigilant and prepared to respond to what it described as unwarranted Iranian aggression during the truce.
1: The BBC's Peter Bowes. Police in Bakersfield, California have been negotiating with a man holding hostages inside a building that houses a bank and school district office. That man claims to have a bomb. On Wall Street, the Dow futures are down 200 points. NASDAQ futures 37 points higher. More on these stories, townhall.com.
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6: Now this news update on Wisconsin Radio Network, I'm Ted Aylin. 10 candidates have officially filed nomination signatures in the race for governor. The list of candidates now includes 8 Democrats, 1 Republican, and 1 Independent, all vying for the seat currently held by Democrat Governor Tony Evers, who announced last summer he won't seek a third term. Another Wisconsin county is considering restrictions on data center construction. Fox 11 Green Bay reports that Winnebago County's Land Conservation Committee discussed the issue at its Monday night meeting. Supervisors say they're worried about future pollution and energy costs for the community. And the Joint Finance Committee Tuesday approved the sale of the historic state office building in Madison to a group looking to create an Amtrak station and transit hub downtown. The $10 million sale price is far short of the $16 to $20 million the state was hoping to receive. Ted Aylin, Wisconsin Radio Network News.
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16: Yes, good morning. Here we are. It is Wednesday, third day of June. Can you believe we're 3 days into June already? My God, time is just ripping by here. Today, running day. Yeah, well, you know, maybe if somebody's chasing me, and then even then, I got to think about whether I want to run or not. There's just no future in it, okay? Insect repellent day today. Find an insect repellent that really honestly works, okay? I'm not kidding. All right, there's so many of them out there. You spray them on, and then the bugs bother you anyway. Yeah. God, I hate insect repellents. I hate them. I hate them. I'll be honest, right? All right, what else do we got for you here? We've got Love Conquers All Day. No, it doesn't. Chicken salad. I'm not a huge fan, but I actually had some really good chicken salad one time. It was actually at the hospital, believe it or not. Let's see, Chocolate Macaroon Day today. It's Egg Day today. Repeat Day. Say that again. It's Egg Day today. Repeat Day. Say that again. Oh, wait. Bicycle Day, and today we also celebrate Cider. That's right. Wow. Hey, it's Wednesday morning. This is D&M Auto's Real Rock Hour on J96. Let's

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From the tow, the roadside assistance, to the repairs, they are your hometown heroes. Speaking of hometown heroes, not fearing the reaper, I don't know whether you are a fan. I am a fan, okay? So, Marvel Universe. And so, the Avengers, right? So far, they have saved us how many times, the Avengers? And now, what has Marvel pulled out of their hat? They pulled out Doctor Doom. Doctor Doom. Now, I don't know how much you guys know about the cartoon world, okay? But Doctor Doom was never like this, okay? So he's like some otherly world kind of thing. He was like Victor Von Doom or something like that in all the cartoons. I'm just saying, okay? But anyway, so we got to fear the Reaper. We got that going on. And I'm thinking, if you really, really want to scare the hell out of me, if you really want the Avengers to face, like, the worst possible villain, then the Avengers have to face convenience store sushi. Huh? Seriously, is that green stuff wasabi? What is that exactly? We'll see them take that one on.

0: Yes, and no more Mr. Nice Guy, Real Rock J96. Yeah, baby, get those drums in there. Right, hey, Dan Amato's Real Rock Hour. Let's talk about this weather. It's nice out there this morning, okay? So as you're walking out the door, I didn't even bother to put on a light jacket or any kind of... I went full short sleeve this morning, just doing the weather commando thing, baby. Why? Because it's 50 degrees out this morning, okay? Heading for a high today of 83. You heard me right. 83 degrees today. 63 overnight. Tomorrow, we're going to get up to 75 degrees. Going to have a little bit of rain in the forecast. And, for Friday, slight chance of some rain, 76 degrees. Saturday, looks like sunshine, 73. 73, sunshine. Possibility of a scattered shower late Saturday afternoon into Sunday. Okay, just throw that in there. Sunshine, 73. So the weekend looks like it should be mostly sunny at this point. That's what they're calling for. Then Monday, Tuesday, Wednesday of next week, rain, and more rain. There you go. Okay? We got all that taken care of. Well, what else do we have to take care of? We've got celebrity birthdays forthcoming, so get the cake, get the candles. Let's do that.
1: 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Michelle Johnson from Enbridge joins us now. How many people would you say were there, Michelle?
2: 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And we received good news last Friday when Iron County District Court Chief Justice Anderson substantially denied and partially granted a stay of construction. The stay was on only 4 water body crossings that require additional permits from the Wisconsin Department of Natural Resources, and the process of obtaining these permits is well underway. Long story short, this decision allows construction to move forward. As construction picks up speed, it is important to emphasize that all work currently underway is fully permitted and has been subject to rigorous environmental and engineering review. As work moves forward, independent environmental inspectors, cultural monitors, and project teams are actively ensuring all 250-plus permit conditions are followed. If you would like to learn more about the project or Enbridge operations in Wisconsin, you can check out our website at enbridge.com/L5WIS, or you can call our project number at 715-318-2201.
0: All right, it is Wednesday morning, but not just any Wednesday. The third day of the month of June is National Cider Day. That's right. Now, you would expect Cider Day to kind of come up in the fall, wouldn't you? I would, you know, after the apple harvest and everything. But no, for some reason, we're doing it on June 3rd.
3: Yeah, I remember time Mr. and Mrs. Dickens planted the first apple tree here at the Dickens Orchard. Mr. Dickens said he would press no cider before the fruit was ripened to absolute perfection. Then it happened. That old orchard yielded the juiciest, most delicious apples we ever did see. That was 50 years ago. That was the first time I ever had a Dickens cider. I'll never forget that first Dickens cider. I was 17 and Dorothy was 16. I think that was Dorothy's first Dickens cider, too.
4: I start every day with a Dickens cider.

0: breakfast or later in the day, a Dickens cider is the perfect pick-me-up.
1: My first Dickens cider? Geez, I remember hearing how great a Dickens cider was before I actually had one. It was an old friend that let me have a Dickens cider. I was so excited with anticipation, I spilled it all over me.
2: The other day, my husband's friend asked him why we both seem so healthy and happy all the time. He told him, easy, my wife doesn't let me go a day without a Dickens cider. And she enjoys the rejuvenating effects of a wholesome, delicious Dickens cider, too. Dickens cider.
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0: Everybody loves a Dickens cider.
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15: Happy birthday to you.
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17: All right, today, third day of June, and if today is the day that you headed out for the first time, well, my friend, happy birthday to you. You are celebrating on the same date as Jefferson Davis, the president of the Confederate States, born 1808. All right, what else? Tennis star Rafael Nadal is turning 40 today. Imogen Poots, 37. Is that her real name? Come on. Seriously? Is it? Tony Curtis, born on this date, 1925. Newsman Anderson Cooper, turning 59 today. Michelle Keegan turning 39 today. And he was the guy that introduced Gene the Dancing Machine. Chuck Barris from The Gong Show, 1929, born June 3rd. Also, notably, former First Lady Jill Biden turning 75 today. So there you go. Musically speaking, No, I'm not doing any presidential jokes. I don't know. I'm not doing that. Curtis Mayfield, 1942, musically speaking. Susie Quattro, remember her? Of course you do. She's turning 76 today. Really? Really? Really? Wow, huh? Time flies, doesn't it? Mike Gordon from Fish, bass player, turning 61 today. Guitar player for Slayer, Kerry King, turning 62 today. What else do we got for you? Skynyrd's keyboard player, born 1952, Billy Powell. Denise Williams, remember her? Disco Denise Williams, yeah.

That is going to take us to our birthday of the day today and our birthday song today. Are you ready for this one? I think you are. Percussionist. That means he played more than one percussion type instrument, not just

Born June 3rd, 1947. With the group T-Rex, Mickey Finn. And so, Mickey Finn going to be our birthday of the day today. And our birthday song of the day today coming from T-Rex. And if today is your birthday, well, my friend,

Rex. Bang Young. It's Real Rock J96. So here we are. It's morning, and we're doing D&M Auto's Real Rock Hour. You know, here's the thing, and I'm going to speak for myself, okay? I am a firm believer that if you really want mouthwash to work, it needs to have a... Remember the Banaca Blast they used to...

0: you know? Remember that? You know, and I think mouthwash should do that. I think, you know, these sweet tasting mouthwashes, do they really freshen your breath? There's ones out there now that are like all natural and stuff. And you know, at the end of the day, if you want fresh breath, I'm just saying, at the end of the day, if you want fresh breath, you got to go Listerine. But Listerine is now caving because, well, there's a bunch of wussies running around out there that can't handle. So what do they do? They're coming up with different levels of intensity of Listerine because, well, wussies.
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0: we're going to do right here is go back, way back, back into time.
1: That's what we're going to do. Let's take a look. June 3rd in history, starting in 1938. You ready for this one? German Third Reich voting to confiscate the so-called degenerate art, 1938. And if that wasn't enough, then 2 years later, the German Luftwaffe hits Paris with 1,100 bombs. Now, here's what I want to know. Did somebody actually count and know that it was exactly 1,100? Or are they just assuming that it was around that number? See, these are the things I really want to get to the bottom of. Anyway, Japanese carrier-based planes strafing the Dutch harbor in the Aleutian Islands is a diversion of the attack on Midway Island. It's 1942. A rebellion in North Korea, or I should say by North Korean prisoners in South Korea in a prison camp there, is put down by American troops. That happens in 1952. All right, what else do we have here? How about Edward White? You know who he is? He was the first American to ever walk in space, which is actually kind of a misnomer because they don't really walk in space. They kind of float. But anyway, he was on Gemini 4, the space capsule. First American to get out and float around. That happening in 1965. All right, 74 American sailors die when the destroyer USS Frank Evans is cut in two by an Australian aircraft carrier in the South China Sea. 1969, that one happens. Finally, this morning, Charles Colson, an aide to President Richard Nixon, pleading guilty to obstruction of justice, 1974. And that, my friends, is a look at what happened on this date in history.
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2: What do combat veterans, assault survivors, and stroke victims have in common? They can all develop post-traumatic stress disorder, according to Dr. Donald Edmondson from the Columbia University Medical Center in New York.
3: Life-threatening illness can cause post-traumatic stress disorder, like cancer, heart attacks, and now with this latest study, stroke.
2: He also found that age makes a difference.
3: The younger an individual is when they experience a life-threatening medical event, the more likely they are to develop PTSD.
2: And there may be other factors as well.
3: We found that the extent to which the emergency department in which they're treated is overcrowded influences the number of PTSD symptoms they report a month later.
2: Dr. Edmondson says post-traumatic stress disorder often goes undiagnosed, but he's hopeful that screenings for it will increase as doctors learn how common it can be. With Checkup on Health, I'm Chris Whitting.
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tonight, all the sand is running out of the little hourglass thing here. 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
1: This hour from Town Hall, Amrit Thomason. He's a leader of the pack, at least so far. Roughly 55% of the vote counted. Trump-endorsed Republican Steve Hilton is in the lead in the California gubernatorial primary.
2: To every single person who voted for me, and every single person who voted in this election, whether you voted for me or not, I am here for you, for every single one of you.
1: Hilton could face Democrat Javier Becerra in November in the Los Angeles mayor's contest.
3: I just want to take a minute to tell you how much I love you so much.
1: Democrat incumbent Karen Bass leading as the vote count goes on, with Spencer Pratt close behind.
4: I'm going to continue to work hard, learn everything I need to learn, build my teams, show all the experience I'm going to surround myself with.
1: The latest primaries took place in a half dozen states. The U.S. Supreme Court has spoken. Alabama will be able to use a new GOP-friendly congressional map in this year's elections. The Trump administration is throwing in the towel on a proposed $1.8 billion fund to compensate those who say they were prosecuted for purely political reasons.
5: There was a fund. Remember, the fund wasn't set up yet. There were no commissioners named. There was no claims made yet. So, yes, we're not moving forward with the fund. I'm not sure what that means to sign documents reversing. There's nothing to reverse. We're not moving forward with the fund.
1: Acting Attorney General Todd Blanche asked about the matter during congressional testimony the other day. Another challenge to the fragile U.S.-Iran ceasefire, with both sides exchanging fire in the Persian Gulf once again. And Kuwait says its international airport has now partially reopened after an Iranian attack. It is a mixed picture on Wall Street at the moment. The Dow futures are down 212 points, while the NASDAQ futures are up 40 points. S&P futures down 11. More on these stories at townhall.com.
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3: Now this news update on Wisconsin Radio Network, I'm Ted Aylin. No jail time for a man convicted of election fraud. A judge Tuesday sentenced Harry Waite to 3 years of probation after a Racine County jury found him guilty back in March of two misdemeanor counts of election fraud and one felony count of identity theft. President Donald Trump will visit Chippewa County Friday to shore up his support with farmers. It'll be the president's first visit to Wisconsin of his second term. A Trump spokesperson told WisPolitics the president will talk about efforts to lower costs, open new trade markets, and reduce regulations. And June is Invasive Species Action Month, and the Wisconsin Department of Natural Resources is asking you to take the right steps to avoid spreading them. You can also report sightings, volunteer locally, and take part in invasive species awareness events across the state. Ted Aylin, Wisconsin Radio Network News.
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10: 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And in Duluth, if you are doing it on the water, in the water, near the water, you can do it with Marine General. We'll be talking to Russ in a little bit. We'll get you caught up on all the latest news. Well, actually, it's the news that didn't make the headlines that is in this hour as well.

0: little Zeppelin for you on your Wednesday morning. It's Real Rock J96. Here we are, middle of the week, right? Man, I'll tell you, this week is dragging by. So this is a weird observation, and I don't know. So if you've been listening, then you realize that I actually made the decision to quit smoking, right? And did it cold turkey. But here's something that is really, really weird, okay? And I don't know whether other people have experienced this or not, but it's like time has slowed down since I have quit smoking, okay? I cannot explain to you what is going on, but my perception of time, okay, seems to have changed to where hours are now taking longer to get done for some reason, okay? I don't know. Is it because of the fact that I'm not, like, planning for that next cigarette? Is that what is causing it? I don't know. But it's kind of strange, actually. I'm going to look into it. Maybe. I don't know. If I have time, which apparently I do. Hey, you know what we need to do? We need to get you caught up on all the news that didn't make the headlines.
1: This is not headline news. Listerine mouthwash will now include intensities. The intensities will range from mild to I can't feel my tongue. Marriage decreases your risk of dying from cancer. Although for some, you may feel dead inside. A fish species has been discovered that has lived and thrived for 100,000 years without males.

0: The study also found the schools of fish have excellent softball teams. And Clint Eastwood is officially retired. He was recently overheard telling his caregiver, "Go ahead, make my broth." This is not headline news.
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Doobies, China Grove, it's Real Rock. J96, we are doing the Marine General Real Rock Hour for a Wednesday morning. Yes, we are going to be talking to Russ, finding out what's happening at Marine General. And we're going to be working our way into the 8 o'clock hour, the winning hour. We do flashback pop quiz every day at 8:15. You know why? Because I like making people winners. And it's an easy way to get a $10 gift coupon.

0: And it's Wednesday morning. Time to check in with Russ at Marine General. So, Russ, we have not talked much about the canoes and the kayaks and stuff like that. And there are there's a lot of choices that people can make, right? A lot of choices.
1: Oh, yeah. So we've got

0: got, oh golly, we've been selling a lot of boats. I mean, I think I might have mentioned it the other day. We bought less boats this year because last year was a little bit tough and it was cold and we had a lot of smoke. And we were trying to figure out the other day, one of the factory guys called and said, why are you selling so many boats this year compared to last year? And I said, I don't know. And then we sat and thought about it. At least in our area, it was so smoky, people didn't go. You know, it was especially if you had breathing problems and stuff. So we, this year we've had to order, well, we got the second load coming in right now. So third load, actually. So we got our original load, now we got two more coming. So what people are buying are boats that are, you know, easy to paddle. Lots of, we're selling a lot of pedal kayaks, you know, that type of thing. But I don't know, it's going to be busier than last year, and we're happy about it.
1: Well, it was last year. The smoke was crazy. I mean, it was terrible. Yeah, it was terrible. Now, when you're talking about the easy to paddle, and I learned this from you a few years back, intuitively you would think the smaller it is, the easier it is to paddle and get around in. But that's not actually the case, is it?
0: No, no. The longer the water line, the easier it is to paddle. So a 12-foot boat is easier to paddle than a 10. A 16-foot boat is easier to paddle than a 13. And sometimes they get a little tippier depending on what you buy. But if you buy a standard width boat, and one is 13 feet and one is 10 feet, the 13-foot boat is, without much effort at all, is going to travel much better, and it coasts better. It's just a better boat. But it's a little bit longer to deal with. And so a lot of people still buy 10-foot boats because they're comfortable to haul around, and they like that. So it's just fine. I mean, we've got some of everything, so it doesn't matter. You know, we just try and get people out to wherever they want to go.
1: It's one of those things that is, as I have been learning in talking to you, you know, it doesn't seem like, okay, you'd think, well, it's longer, it's going to be heavier, it's going to be harder, but actually it's not. It actually, the way that it moves the water around it is easier to get around in, but it's not going to get into the tighter spots, right?
0: Right. So if you're a river dweller and you like to go back into corners and stuff, maybe a boat like that isn't what you should get. And then, of course, if you're a person that likes to go on a lake and get across a lake in a fairly quick order, then maybe you want a little longer, a little bigger boat. And I don't mean like Lake Superior. I just mean even inland lakes. It just depends on what you like to do.
1: Okay. Well, okay, so besides the canoes and the kayaks, there we go, they're going to need things like life jackets. You got those too, right?
0: Yeah, 20% off all life jackets. Got more paddles in. We got canoe paddles. We got kayak paddles. We've got, and all the lengths, 120, 130, and 140, excuse me, 220, 230, and 240, all the different centimeter lengths in kayak paddles. So we got all those in stock. We've got, we've got vest types that have mesh tops. We got performance vests. We got commercial vests, all those kind of things. Right now we're getting ready for Father's Day, so we're bringing in more tackle boxes. Tackle boxes get to be real popular Father's Day because we run them on sale. We're doing that right now. So you get 20% off the tackle box, and you get discounts on all the stuff you put in it. So we've got that. We're preparing, so that'll be fun. And then we've got, the factories are running electronic specials through the 24th of June. We talked about that the other day, and they put out another blurb last night, so they're really serious about it. These are anywhere from 100 to 300 off on Humminbirds, anywhere from up to 700 off on Lowrance units. We've got Garmin units with live scopes in the kits. Those are all $500 to $700 off, so big discounts. And I'm not sure why, to be honest with you. We had such a good spring and everything. But they're pushing really hard, and they're all looking to beat the other one out. So it's a competition, I guess, to some extent. So we'll get those. We've got all those out, and so that's in good shape. Good inventories there. Lots of lures. Lures are not hard to get from the standpoint that there's none around, but they don't come very quick, and nobody's sure why. And so I bought, you know, we talked about this before too. I bought a year's worth of lures and a lot of things like tungsten jigs and things like that. And people are coming and saying, you have all this stuff? And so they're coming from a long ways away, and they're taking baskets of stuff out of there because they just can't find them anywhere.
1: Right.
0: So it's good. We've done a good job, and the guys helped me buy all that stuff. Bass fishing stuff has never been better. A guy told me yesterday it was the best selection he'd seen. He'd been all over Wisconsin and Minnesota. He said, he says, you guys got the most variety of any place. You might not have as many pegs of the same thing, like some of the big stores do.

0: you have more pigs of different stuff, so we're happy to hear that.
1: All right. Well, if the people want to see that for themselves, they got to find you. How do they do that?
0: Right in the corner of 15th Avenue East and Lynn Road here in Duluth. 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
3: Now this news update on Wisconsin Radio Network, I'm Ted Ehlen. 10 candidates have officially filed nomination signatures in the race for governor. The list of candidates now includes 8 Democrats, 1 Republican, and 1 Independent, all vying for the seat currently held by Democrat Governor Tony Evers, who announced last summer he won't seek a third term. Another Wisconsin county is considering restrictions on data center construction. Fox 11 Green Bay reports that Winnebago County's Land Conservation Committee discussed the issue at its Monday night meeting. Supervisors say they're worried about future pollution and energy costs for the community. And the Joint Finance Committee Tuesday approved the sale of the historic state office building in Madison to a group looking to create an Amtrak station and transit hub downtown. The $10 million sale price is far short of the $16 to $20 million the state was hoping to receive. Ted Ehlen, Wisconsin Radio Network News.
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4: 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Napa, Vashon, and Washburn making it all happen, including Pop Quiz. We'll do it at 8:15 this morning.

0: Napa's Real Rock Hour, J96, Little Fleetwood Mac for you there. Hey, guess what? It is time, yes, it is time to find today's winner. It's Flashback Pop Quiz. Here's how it works. I'm going to explain it. You ready for this? Okay, this is how it works. I'm going to play the question. As the question is playing, when you think you have the correct answer, you pick up your phone, you call me, 715-682-5555. If you are the first person to reach me with the correct answer, then you win a $10 gift coupon to Napa. Now, that assumes that you haven't won in the last 30 days. You can only win once every 30 days, okay? So, if you won, like, 2 weeks ago, guess what? You can't win today. But other than that, if you're the first person to call me, 715-682-5555 with the correct answer, you get the $10 gift coupon to Napa. Got that? That's how it works. Here's today's question.
1: I'm Matt Pinfield with today's Flashback Pop Quiz. Led Zeppelin may have been pioneers of heavy metal, but Jimmy Page was never afraid to whip out his acoustic and go unplugged. Like, for example, this track from Led Zeppelin 3. But do you know it? Well, how about it, Leadheads? And you name this acoustic cut from Led Zeppelin 3.
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2: All right, the queen is back, Wendy, with the correct answer today. Congratulations to her. And I know what you're saying. You're saying, okay, Steve, but what is the correct answer? Well,
3: so did you name this acoustic cut from Led Zeppelin 3? Led Zeppelin 3 was actually filled with cool acoustic riffs, and one of the coolest was this one from Friends. If your answer was Friends, you passed today's pop quiz. Class dismissed.
2: Wendy's answer was Friends. As a result, $10 gift coupon for her. All right, congratulations to her. Tomorrow, 8:15, we're going to have another question. We'll see if we can find ourselves another winner with Flashback Pop Quiz, brought to you by Napa of Ashland and Washburn. And now, a little Zeppelin.

0: 26 and Wednesday morning. Going to be a warm one today. Temperatures heading into the 80s. Are you ready for that? You got the AC all set, don't you? Got the fans. You're all ready to go. Good for you. Smart move. I know for me, once it was like 75, I start getting kind of grumpy. 80, I'm at full grump. If it hits 85, you don't even want to be in the same county as me, okay? And I'm just saying, I am not a fan of heat. I don't like it, all right? And, you know, part of the problem is you get to the month of June and the weather's kind of all over the place, especially here in the Northwoods, right? One day it's 65 and I'm happy. The next day it's 85 and I'm unhappy. But more importantly, I'm not saving a lot of money because, well, June is just not one of those months where everybody runs a bunch of sales. You know, you don't have 4th of July sales. You don't have this. You don't have that, right?
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Remember when quadraphonic was a thing? Yeah, man. No, I mean, the cool people had stereo, but the really, really cool.

0: cool people. They had quadraphonic, which was basically just stereo with four speakers. That's all it was. But nonetheless, it sounded really cool, didn't it? Huh? Speaking of really cool, you know, you can get your request in, the song you want to hear, and play it on your quadraphonic system. 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Nap As You Pick 'Em, I Play 'Em is coming up in the 9 o'clock hour. And if you prefer to call it in, well, guess what? After the news at 9 o'clock, we'll open up the phone lines and let you do that, too.
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got another thing coming. Another thing is a request hour. You're going to pick them. I'm going to play them. J96 Facebook page. Click that message button. Get them sent in now if you want to get in early. Otherwise, here in a little bit, we're going to do a little bit of news. When the news is all done, it's time for the request hour. You can call them in. We'll open up the phone line, so that is going to happen. And here it is. It's Wednesday, which means I haven't really started to consider it yet, but we're into June, right? And so this Friday will be our

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0: Petty, Not Backing Down. It's Real Rock J96, and we're doing Napa's You Pick 'em. I play 'em for a Wednesday. 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

0: Three Dog Night, and just an old-fashioned love song. 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Of course, it's going to be for tomorrow because, well, I don't have room to put it in today anyway. So go ahead and do that. And then also tomorrow, you know, we will do the phone line thing too.
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0: cranking out ZZ Top. I'm Kara. I'd say the goal of the song next is a good one from Queen.
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6: With the J96 forecast, I'm meteorologist Jennifer Wojcicki from the Weatherology Weather Center. Mainly clear today with highs around 84. Winds out of the southwest, 8 to 15 miles per hour. Slight chance for storms. Tonight, lows around 59, partly cloudy. Chance for storms. Tomorrow, high of 79, cloudy. For J96, I'm meteorologist Jennifer Wojcicki. Currently, it's 75 degrees.
7: 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How many people would you say were there, Michelle?
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0: 318-2201. And we received good news last Friday when Iron County District Court Chief Justice Anderson substantially denied and partially granted a stay of construction. The stay was on only 4 water body crossings that require additional permits from the Wisconsin Department of Natural Resources, and the process of obtaining these permits is well underway. Long story short, this decision allows construction to move forward. As construction picks up speed, it is important to emphasize that all work currently underway is fully permitted and has been subject to rigorous environmental and engineering review. As work moves forward, independent environmental inspectors, cultural monitors, and project teams are actively ensuring all 250-plus permit conditions are followed. If you would like to learn more about the project or Enbridge operations in Wisconsin, you can check out our website at enbridge.com/L5WIS, or you can call our project number at 715-318-2201.
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0: 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Some best friend you have. Kara here, Big Set next, a song all about girls coming to begin it.
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1: Weather. With the J96 forecast, I'm meteorologist Jennifer Wojcicki from the Weatherology Weather Center. Mainly clear today with highs around 84. Winds out of the southwest, 8 to 15 miles per hour. Slight chance for storms. Tonight, lows around 59, partly cloudy. Chance for storms. Tomorrow, high of 79, cloudy. For J96, I'm meteorologist Jennifer Wojcicki. Currently, it's 75 degrees.
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1: Weather. With the J96 forecast, I'm meteorologist Jennifer Wojcicki from the Weatherology Weather Center. Mainly clear today with highs around 84. Winds out of the southwest, 8 to 15 miles per hour. Slight chance for storms. Tonight, lows around 59, partly cloudy. Chance for storms. Tomorrow, high of 79, cloudy. For J96, I'm meteorologist Jennifer Wojcicki. Currently, it's 79 degrees.
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0: Sounds like a standing O to me. Well deserved by Kiss. Sometimes I stand and I clap in the studio because I love what I do so much. 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
5: With the J96 forecast, I'm meteorologist Jennifer Wojcicki from the Weatherology Weather Center. Mainly clear today with highs around 84. Winds out of the southwest, 8 to 15 miles per hour. Slight chance for storms. Tonight, lows around 59, partly cloudy. Chance for storms. Tomorrow, high of 79, cloudy. For J96, I'm meteorologist Jennifer Wojcicki. Currently, it's 79 degrees.
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0: News this hour from Town Hall. I'm John Scott. Iran blames the newest flurry of attacks between them and the United States on the U.S. military.
1: The Iranians blame this on the Americans firing a missile into an empty oil tanker that was trying to break a U.S. blockade on Iran. Iran is trying to get all these empty oil tankers back because they're still trying to produce oil, but they're having to slow down the flow because they have nowhere to stick it. They're onshore as well as offshore facilities that have been trying to take this oil in are filling up rapidly.
0: That's correspondent John Gambrell. In California, voting on Tuesday in Los Angeles Mayor Karen Bass secured enough votes to make the November runoff, but it was unclear who her opponent will be. In the race to succeed term-limited Governor Gavin Newsom, Republican Steve Hilton, and Democrat former U.S. Health and Human Services Secretary Xavier Becerra are taking an early lead over dozens of opponents. Primary system, the two candidates with the most votes will move on to the November general election regardless of party affiliation. The U.S. wants to impose new tariffs on dozens of trading partners.
2: The Trump administration is proposing 10% tariffs or more on products from dozens of major trading partners to address the importation of goods made with forced labor. A report by the U.S. trade representative says Canada, Mexico, Taiwan, the United Kingdom, and some other countries and territories would face 10% additional tariffs for allegedly failing to enforce a forced labor import ban. A 12.5% additional tariff would be imposed on China, Japan, India, South Korea, Brazil, and dozens of other countries. The new tariffs would not take effect immediately and are subject to public comment and review. Donna Warder, Washington.
0: More on these stories from Town Hall.
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2: 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I'm Raymond Newbert. Former Milwaukee County Judge Hannah Dugan is back in court today. We get more from Ted Ahlen.
3: In December, a jury convicted Dugan of obstructing an immigrant enforcement operation at the courthouse last year. In April, U.S. District Judge Lynn Edelman denied a request from Dugan and her defense team for a new trial and an acquittal. But last week, Edelman signed an order to hear arguments to reconsider his denial of that dismissal. Today's date in court for Dugan was originally set for her sentencing, which has since been adjourned. Dugan resigned as judge earlier this year.
2: A key legislative committee has signed off on the sale of a historic office building in Madison. The Joint Finance Committee on Tuesday approved the sale of this state office building to a group looking to create an Amtrak station and transit hub downtown Madison. The $10 million sale price is far short of the $16 to $20 million the state was seeking. This is Wisconsin Radio Network.
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9: Heartland Weather.
10: With the J96 forecast, I'm meteorologist Jennifer Wojcicki from the Weatherology Weather Center. Daytime highs approaching 84 this afternoon under mainly sunny skies. Winds out of the southwest, 8 to 15 miles per hour. Slight chance for storms. Tonight, lows around 59, partly cloudy. Highs level off around 79. Tomorrow, chance for storms. For J96, I'm meteorologist Jennifer Wojcicki. Currently, it's 81 degrees.
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0: Hey, I'm Kara. You know, I had a dream last night that I was at a Jimi Hendrix concert. It was probably one of the coolest dreams I've ever had, because that's not happened.
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1: Weather. With the J96 forecast, I'm meteorologist Jennifer Wojcicki from the Weatherology Weather Center. Daytime highs approaching 84 this afternoon under mainly sunny skies. Winds out of the southwest, 8 to 15 miles per hour. Slight chance for storms. Tonight, lows around 59, partly cloudy. Highs level off around 79. Tomorrow, chance for storms. For J96, I'm meteorologist Jennifer Wojcicki. Currently, it's 81 degrees.
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0: stalker much? Geez, that song's kind of terrifying if you really listen to it closely. Queen's on the way, Temple of the Dog. You know what's coming? A big set of Nonstop Rock. If you need your work day to move a little quicker, we'll do our best.
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0: Can you imagine that song without the intentional stuttering? Kind of made it a hit, didn't it? It's Kara here, missing the days when gravity was on my side. Back to those days with Alice Cooper, next.
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7: With the J96 forecast, I'm meteorologist Jennifer Wojcicki from the Weatherology Weather Center. Sunshine mixed with clouds at times this afternoon, with daytime highs approaching 84. Winds out of the southwest, 8 to 15 miles per hour. Tonight, 59. Slight chance of thunderstorms. Tomorrow, 81. Cloudy skies. For J96, I'm meteorologist Jennifer Wojcicki. Right now, 81.
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0: Boston flirting with you. I'm Kara. Have you ever done Facebook dating? Not me. I already get the creepiest DMs as it is. So no, thank you. On the way, the Cars. Also Def Leppard shortly.
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0: I remember back in the 80s when Def Leppard held the Guinness Book of World Record for loudest concert, most decibels. Then I was at a show, an AC/DC show, and I'm pretty sure that broke it. Actually, Metallica might have done it as well. I mean, hey, I think Metallica is the only band I know of that started an earthquake because they were so loud. Actually, it wasn't them. It was their concert, the crowd that was loud that started the earthquake.
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6: With the J96 forecast, I'm meteorologist Jennifer Wojcicki from the Weatherology Weather Center. Sunshine mixed with clouds at times this afternoon, with daytime highs approaching 84. Winds out of the southwest, 8 to 15 miles per hour. Tonight, 59. Slight chance of thunderstorms. Tomorrow, 81. Cloudy skies. For J96, I'm meteorologist Jennifer Wojcicki. Right now, 81.
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0: classic from Journey. You know, they've expanded their Final Frontier tour, and Jonathan Cain says once it's done, he's done. He's had enough. The touring life just isn't for him anymore. 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
7: With the J96 forecast, I'm meteorologist Jennifer Wojcicki from the Weatherology Weather Center. Sunshine mixed with clouds at times this afternoon, with daytime highs approaching 84. Winds out of the southwest, 8 to 15 miles per hour. Tonight, 59. Slight chance of thunderstorms. Tomorrow, 81. Cloudy skies. For J96, I'm meteorologist Jennifer Wojcicki. Currently, it's 82 degrees.
8: Snowy out!
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0: the late, great Billy Powell, the keyboardist for Skynyrd, born on this day in 52, and Kerry King from Slayer, born on this day in 64. That's a quick look at it, and if it's your birthday, that's who you shared with. We'll come back to The Rock. Looks like some Tom Petty and Stevie Ray next on The Greg Stone Show.
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7: With the J96 forecast, I'm meteorologist Jennifer Wojcicki from the Weatherology Weather Center. Sunshine mixed with clouds at times this afternoon, with daytime highs approaching 84. Winds out of the southwest, 8 to 15 miles per hour. Tonight, 59. Slight chance of thunderstorms. Tomorrow, 81. Cloudy skies. For J96, I'm meteorologist Jennifer Wojcicki. Currently, it's 82 degrees.
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8: With the J96 forecast, I'm meteorologist Jennifer Wojcicki from the Weatherology Weather Center. Sunshine mixed with clouds at times this afternoon, with daytime highs approaching 84. Winds out of the southwest, 8 to 15 miles per hour. Tonight, 59. Slight chance of thunderstorms. Tomorrow, 81. Cloudy skies. For J96, I'm meteorologist Jennifer Wojcicki. Currently, 84.
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0: That is off 1984, Slide It In, Love Ain't No Stranger from Whitesnake. Man, that took me back. That's some good memories right there. The Greg Stone Show. And if you got a song that would help trigger some of your good memories that would fit on the Daily Haircut, let me hear from you, man. Just reach out via the Stony Boy Radio Facebook page. Send me a DM and we'll try to make that happen for you. Stick around. The Word of the Day coming up, plus some Bad Company and Ozzy.
1: 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Michelle Johnson from Enbridge joins us now. How many people would you say were there, Michelle?
2: 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And we received good news last Friday when Iron County District Court Chief Justice Anderson substantially denied and partially granted a stay of construction. The stay was on only 4 water body crossings that require additional permits from the Wisconsin Department of Natural Resources, and the process of obtaining these permits is well underway. Long story short, this decision allows construction to move forward. As construction picks up speed, it is important to emphasize that all work currently underway is fully permitted and has been subject to rigorous environmental and engineering review. As work moves forward, independent environmental inspectors, cultural monitors, and project teams are actively ensuring all 250-plus permit conditions are followed. If you would like to learn more about the project or Enbridge operations in Wisconsin, you can check out our website at enbridge.com/L5WIS, or you can call our project number at 715-318-2201.
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0: the late great Ozzy. Man, that pains me to say that. We miss you, buddy. I got your word of the day.
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2: With the J96 forecast, I'm meteorologist Jennifer Wojcicki from the Weatherology Weather Center. Sunshine mixed with clouds at times this afternoon, with daytime highs approaching 84. Winds out of the southwest, 8 to 15 miles per hour. Tonight, 59. Slight chance of thunderstorms. Tomorrow, 81. Cloudy skies. For J96, I'm meteorologist Jennifer Wojcicki. Currently, 84.
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0: you've got your shot of funny this afternoon from Bill Burr. Give me a few moments. We'll bust out Peter Frampton. I've got some AC/DC and some Hendrix. Oof, that's the next three here on the Greg Stone Show.
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0: With the J96 forecast, I'm meteorologist Jennifer Wojcicki from the Weatherology Weather Center. Mainly cloudy tonight with a low of 59. South winds 8 to 15 miles per hour. Slight chance for storms again tomorrow, 81. Mainly cloudy skies tomorrow night. Slight chance for storms. Lows level off around 57. For J96, I'm meteorologist Jennifer Wojcicki. Currently, it's 82 degrees.
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0: Let's see if we can put a smile on your face. You know, June starts wedding season. Did you know that? Here's Bill Burr on marriage stats. It's your shot of funny this afternoon.
1: Oh, I'm at that age where everybody I know is getting married. People, let me ask you a question. Why do people keep getting married? You know what I mean? Isn't anybody looking at the stats? What's it like? 3 out of 4 marriages go right down the drain now? People, if you were going skydiving and they told you 3 out of 4 parachutes weren't going to open, I'd be like, yo, forget it. I'm not going. I don't like those odds. I got a 75% chance of splatting on the ground. I'm not doing it. But there's something about getting married. People just have to do it, right? They're just like, is this the line to lose half my stuff? Awesome. This is going to be great. I don't get it. It's like this herd mentality. How many buffalo can you watch go over the cliff and you're still like, well, maybe I can fly?
0: Bill Burr this afternoon on the Greg Stone Show, our shot of funny. Hang tight, we'll come back. 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
5: With the J96 forecast, I'm meteorologist Jennifer Wojcicki from the Weatherology Weather Center. Mainly cloudy tonight with a low of 59. South winds 8 to 15 miles per hour. Slight chance for storms again tomorrow, 81. Mainly cloudy skies tomorrow night. Slight chance for storms. Lows level off around 57. For J96, I'm meteorologist Jennifer Wojcicki. Currently, it's 82 degrees.
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1: This hour from Town Hall, I'm Keith Peters in Washington. Iran claims negotiations with the U.S. are on hold as Israel continues to attack Lebanon. Hezbollah and Prime Minister Netanyahu say attacks are on pause.
2: All this comes as the Iranians say that they have stopped negotiating with the Americans over the ongoing fighting between Israel and Hezbollah in Lebanon. Now, U.S. President Donald Trump has insisted that these talks are going on, but two Iranian semi-official news agencies, as well as one regional official, say that Iran has not responded after warning over Israel threatening to bomb Beirut the other day. So all this put together shows just how tentative this ceasefire is. And while there aren't really ongoing, continuous hostilities, these individual attacks are adding up to something much greater and a wider threat

0: This news update on Wisconsin Radio Network. I'm Bob Haig. It's June Dairy Month. Alice in Dairyland, Sarah Hagenow, says the annual celebration of everything dairy had much more basic roots.
1: This celebration as June Dairy Month began officially in 1939, but it actually started as National Milk Month back in 1937. And its roots really aim to promote consuming milk and the great benefits of consuming milk.
0: Milwaukee police have identified a woman found in the Milwaukee River over 40 years ago as Berlin Trammell. She went missing in 1982. Her family's already been notified of the resolution. An effort to reduce ATV-UTV crashes kicking off this weekend. The DNR's Think Smart Before You Start campaign will have more officers out looking for risky behavior like speeding and riding while intoxicated.
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5: With the J96 forecast, I'm meteorologist Jennifer Wojcicki from the Weatherology Weather Center. Mainly cloudy tonight with a low of 59. South winds 8 to 15 miles per hour. Slight chance for storms again tomorrow, 81. Mainly cloudy skies tomorrow night. Slight chance for storms. Lows level off around 57. For J96, I'm meteorologist Jennifer Wojcicki. Right now, 82.
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0: Little old band from Texas helping us out on this hump day afternoon as we play the game. Stone Cold Factor, a bunch of stony baloney is where America comes to learn. That's why you're here, people. I know it. A zebra's skin is black. A zebra's skin is black. You agree or disagree? Stone Cold Factor, a bunch of stony baloney. I got your answer on the way.
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0: wrapping up Stone Cold Fact or a Bunch of Stony Baloney. This is where you agree or disagree with the statement at hand, and that is zebras have black skin. That is a Stone Cold Fact. That's right. If you were to shave one down, its skin would be black. The black sections you see in the hair are covered by melanin, and then the white sections just don't have any pigment. So, like I said, though, science has proved that it's got black skin, and then you know, people have shaved them down as well. Let's just make sure science is right. Got to check your work. Here on the Greg Stone Show.
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5: With the J96 forecast, I'm meteorologist Jennifer Wojcicki from the Weatherology Weather Center. Mainly cloudy tonight with a low of 59. South winds 8 to 15 miles per hour. Slight chance for storms again tomorrow, 81. Mainly cloudy skies tomorrow night. Slight chance for storms. Lows level off around 57. For J96, I'm meteorologist Jennifer Wojcicki. Right now, 82.
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9: 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It is the beginning of a beautiful one. You will all do great things. Congratulations, 2026 graduates.

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0: 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I don't think it was bring your daughter to work day, but he's trying to bond with his significant other's kid. 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
9: With the J96 forecast, I'm meteorologist Jennifer Wojcicki from the Weatherology Weather Center. Mainly cloudy tonight with a low of 59. South winds 8 to 15 miles per hour. Slight chance for storms again tomorrow, 81. Mainly cloudy skies tomorrow night. Slight chance for storms, lows level off around 57. For J96, I'm meteorologist Jennifer Wojcicki. Currently, it's 81 degrees.
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0: Game 1 of the Stanley Cup Finals, 5-4. Game 2 is tomorrow there in Raleigh. Game 1 tonight of the NBA Finals, that's in San Antonio. Good luck to the Knicks.
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5: With the J96 forecast, I'm meteorologist Jennifer Wojcicki from the Weatherology Weather Center. Mainly cloudy tonight with a low of 59. South winds 8 to 15 miles per hour. Slight chance for storms again tomorrow, 81. Mainly cloudy skies tomorrow night, slight chance for storms, lows level off around 57. For J96, I'm meteorologist Jennifer Wojcicki. Currently, it's 81 degrees.
6: All right, turn it on, turn it on.
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